0: 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Yeah!
1: All I know is I'm here today, I'm healthy, and I use medical cannabis, and I'm thankful.
2: I achieved complete clinical remission from the cannabis alone. And I would rather be illegally alive than legally dead.
3: This child needs cannabis.
4: I'd take a hit and the pain would disappear. It was instant. I mean, instant.
5: I've always looked at cannabis as being medicine.
6: People say you get high. You don't get high, you get medicated.
7: I'd like to see it so that, you know, people aren't criminalized over something that's medicinal.
6: It's a God-given plant. We should all be able to use it. It's real medicine.

this week, and now you're 2 hours late to work, and you say to yourself, uh-oh, here we go again. So you jump out of bed, brush your teeth, skip breakfast,

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They're not based in anything real. They're not comparable. The visions are. People see the same thing. They connect to the same spirit. A vision is something that is based in reality. Only it is governed by different rules and different laws in the physical world.

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0: 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I'm talking about if I apologize to Batty Boy. Apologize to what? Them for apologize to Jah. 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
2: Now this is an anthem. 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
1: Me Toxi, me encanta tu música, hace vibrar todo mi cuerpo.
2: En voyage.

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They have a nice cool rhythm and the right shake. But they ain't got no cool rhythm.

0: d'émergence.
1: Special place for you deep down inside my heart. Let's get back to love.